Lenny Kravitz, also some Eddie Money back there. What's up? How you guys doing tonight? Chad Tyson checking in. Rock Next here on a Tuesday evening. Three more days till the weekend. Not halfway there yet. Not even close. A lot of stuff lined up on the show tonight. Clearly a ton of great music. Let's keep that rocking right now. Def Leppard, Hysteria, Lone Star 825.

But today's day two with Ben and Skin in the morning here on Lodestar. Another great show today as we kind of get to know the new morning show. We got a couple clips out over on the socials, including wild alternate career choices revealed. It's pretty good. And, of course, full show for the past couple of days over on iHeart with the podcast. Miss anything, go catch up on demand. They're back in tomorrow morning. It's 6.

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show of hands, anybody else get a big pay raise like Quinton Williams from the Cowboys did this week? No, I didn't. Man, he is one of the highest paid linemen in the NFL now, and actually the second highest paid Cowboy on the roster behind Dak Prescott. 5-year deal worth $153 million. And of course, preseason game number one for the Cowboys in Seattle this Saturday. Slow it, Star. Hey.

0: 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And at 8:05 in Cussing the Cowboys, a star Cowboys player gets Jerry's back. Ooh, this is going to be a juicy one. 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
5: Yay, yay!

So, Krispy Kreme, the winner of the pumpkin spice race this year, they're apparently going to be rolling out their stuff tomorrow. Yeah, because there's nothing like a nice hot pumpkin spice latte on a 101 degree August day here in the Metroplex, right? I guess Dunkin' and Starbucks are still a little over a week away from releasing their stuff. So, congrats, Krispy Kreme. If you want pumpkin spice on August 12th, there you go, man. Slow and start. It's Don Henley.

The Foo Fighters got a new live EP out over on Bandcamp that features six songs from a couple shows they did earlier this year during the spring, one in New York and one in New Jersey. And proceeds from the sales of this, because you have to buy it, you just can't go on and listen to it with a subscription, go to benefit a couple charities in each of the cities they played in. I did a bucket tune, so $6 for me on that. It's actually really good stuff, so check it out over on Bandcamp. You get a chance this week, Lone Star.

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Everywhere on iHeartRadio. If you can't be by the radio tomorrow, make sure you pull us up on there and listen at work, because we got three flyaways we're hooking up for Vegas next month for this year's iHeartRadio Music Festival. And if you win, we can get $1,000. Your next shot at that, Lodestar Mornings with Bennett Skin tomorrow, straight up 9.

Buffalo, it's Talk, Chad Tyson. So this past weekend, Buffalo Bills unveiled their new stadium for fans, let them go in and kind of check things out. And fans did the fan thing and picked out everything wrong with the new stadium, including a bunch of obstructed view seats. I think there's like three of them. The internet makes it seem worse than it actually is, but there's some issues the team says they will have fixed before their home opener on September 17th. And they do have a preseason game there against the Panthers Saturday afternoon this weekend. Of course, Cowboys at the Seahawks Saturday night, Seattle.

And skin day three. They always say third time's the charm is tomorrow morning here on Lone Star. They're in at 6 to get things rocking. Tune in, check out the show, and make sure you have it here at 7 because they'll be doing another round of Rock the Cart. Chance to win a $250 Kroger gift card on Lone Star.

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1: rocks.

So nobody hit the Powerball last night, so tomorrow night's jackpot almost at $1 billion. Not quite there yet. It'll be $975 million tomorrow, and if nobody hits that, then Saturday this weekend, I'm sure it'll be over $1 billion. Slow and start. If you're playing that, good luck, man.

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0: Ugh, my stomach is giving me trouble again. It was probably just the chili. Or maybe it was the oysters.
1: I have a strict no-barfing policy, Rob. You remember that, right?
0: Yeah, but you know that feeling when you eat a whole bowl of Szechuan pork with a side of jalapeno poppers?
1: I do not. No.
0: Oh, my belly's like that all the time.
1: Have you tried...
0: I've cut out the enchiladas and the curried goat.
1: Yeah, but...
0: Tried washing it all down with a few cups of coffee, but...
1: Rob.
0: I still feel like I'm about to...
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There's a pretty cool looking Keith Moon tribute show lined up later this year here in the Lodestar State. I'll get you more details on that coming up here in about 10 minutes, and we'll do some Who after the outfield. Lodestar.

if you can make it to Austin on November 1st this year, there's a tribute to Keith Moon set that evening at Central Machine Works. It looks really cool. Greg Bissonette and Stephen Perkins are going to be playing along with a lineup of local musicians, and it benefits charity. Late Keith Moon's grandson, Jack the Wolf, actually did the poster for it, which you can check out over on Instagram tonight with Lodestar. All the details over there as well.

AC/DC, Aerosmith, Alice in Chains, and those are just some of the A's. Lone Star 92.5, supporting the whole damn alphabet. 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

So Fleetwood Mac, if you're a fan, do you want to see a tour next year for the 50th anniversary of Rumors? A lot of people do, and there's some people who actually think they might be planning a residency at the Sphere. Nothing confirmed yet, but they do have a documentary that is confirmed coming out beginning of next year. So we'll see how that works out, man. Lindsey Buckingham and Stevie Nicks apparently talking now, too. Did hell freeze over? It's Lone Star 925. Thanks for hanging out tonight.

We got some not so great news about Frank Beard from ZZ Top yesterday. Sources tell TMZ his health was the reason behind the band's cancellation of that show last week at the Hollywood Bowl in California. And I guess it's some pretty serious health issues he's dealing with. So thoughts and well wishes going out his way. Michael Monahan is filling in behind the kit. He played Saturday night with ZZ Top, and I think he's filling in tonight as well, or did tonight. And John Douglas, I guess, was filling in a little bit, too, because somebody commented last night they saw him playing with them last week. So, yeah, well wishes going out Frank's way. Lone Star.

DFW Restaurant Week going down this week. 30th annual edition of that off and running. It's going through Sunday. Just checking out the list over here online. 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
1: Ah, really?

0: Yes, good morning, everybody. This is the world-famous Ben and Skin Show right here on Lone Star 92.5. I'm Ben Rogers, joined by my close personal friend since 1982, growing up here together in Richardson, Texas, Jeff Skin Wade.
1: Good morning, everybody.
0: He kind of sounds like that, but less British. Now, to help you with the sound of his voice, here's Kevin Turner.
2: Hey.
0: That's not what he sounds like either. Not really much help.
1: It is what he sounds like at playoff time.
2: Yeah.
0: I don't know that everyone knows what that is either, so we're not helping anyone.
1: Yes.
0: But someone who probably will help us, this is Christina K. Ray, Little Baby Cornbread Ray.
3: Hola, Feliz Miércoles.
0: No, she's not Spanish.
1: Wait, what do you sound
4: I sound like this.
1: Okay, that's helpful.
4: And I want to do the show now.
0: We're not really helping anybody, but I'm sure we'll talk to a team of consultants about this. So it'll be just fine. There's a lot to get into in today's presentation, I know, because I was in the pre-show meeting, and I heard how great this show was going to be, and I can't wait. But before we get to that, man, I like that intro. It's a banger.
1: And it's a heater, bro.
0: It is a heater. It's an earworm, and I think it'll sneak up on you. And unless you're getting up with us and starting at 6 a.m., you haven't heard it. That's only the third time in the history of the planet that song has aired anywhere. And I want to talk about the challenges of that song, because we have a guy that we know that we've worked with in music for many years. He works really closely with you, Skin, but his name's Aaron Kelly. How would you describe Aaron Kelly to people?
1: Aaron is one of these guys that came out of, I think he went to North Texas. If it has a string, he plays it at an incredibly high level. For example, he's played studio sessions with Don Henley, where it's like, oh, we need you to play mandolin on this. I mean, by trade, you know, he's a guitar player, but he can play pedal steel. He can play banjo, anything that's got a string. And then, you know, he was in bands forever. And then he, like a lot of musicians, got into being able to do home production on his computer. So now he's able to track you. He can track drums. He's an engineer. He's a producer. And he's a really high-level musician.
0: He's awesome. And that's our go-to spot for songs and intros. And we've been going there for many, many years.
1: I'll give you an example. A company out of L.A. reached out to him and had him produce a vocal session for Leon Bridges.
3: Oh, wow.
1: So, like, he can do a lot of different things. And we've known him forever, and so we use him for all of our dumb stuff.
0: So, and intros are important to us because it's kind of how we end up getting in the business. We were failed to call it musicians, artists. We tried to make it in the music business, and it crashed and burned. And we weren't good enough to make it as musicians or as artists. However, we were good enough to make really good intro songs for radio stations.
1: Huge.
0: And that's
1: our niche.
0: That's really how we weaseled our way in at the ticket in a lot of ways. That was a big part of it. And so we've always made our own custom intro songs. So maybe I'll do this one day, is I'll just round up some of our old show intros over the years and we can compare and contrast. Along the way, I think probably the best one we ever had is the one Christina played on.
1: Yes.
0: That was the freak one, right? Is that what that was?
1: Yeah, and then we carried it on over to the Eagle, did we not?
3: No.
0: No, that was a different version we used. No.
3: Should have used a better guitar solo, then maybe you guys would have kept it.
0: Oh!
5: So we're off today. Show three and she's pissed.
3: I wasn't pissed. I was actually like saying I should have a better guitar solo.
1: I was going to say, I thought you dissed yourself,
3: but I
1: didn't agree with it. Yeah. I thought it was great.
0: Yeah.
3: That's nice of you.
0: Do you have that in there? Do you have that old intro? No worries if you don't. I'm going to organize them and bring them, because there was one point.
1: I don't think you will.
0: We were on the fan, and we had kind of a pop-ish style intro, and our teammates were making fun of us because it wasn't hard enough.
1: Yeah.
0: And we're used to being made fun of for that, especially Kevin.
1: Yeah.
5: Right.
0: So we made like a way more aggressive version with the Dead Presidents beat on it and stuff, right?
1: Mm-hmm. Yes. Most people know that beat as being on the Chappelle Show.
0: Right.
1: But we love old 90s and 2000s hip hop. And so there's a group called Dead Prez, and we just took their beats and bass and then like did a whole jam thing on it.
0: Okay. So with the assignment here, on this intro, we wanted to make something that was kind of, well, I'll let you describe. How did you describe the instrumental to Aaron?
1: I was just like, hey, man, let's go in the Van Halen 1, Van Halen 2 era, and we want the energy of You Really Got Me, which is a kink song, but it's like the sonics of Van Halen.
0: Right.
1: And that's the great thing about Aaron is I can just say, hey, man, like, he's a nerd about it. Say the Ted Templeman guitar tone that he used, you know, he'll know exactly how to dial in on that. And so we just knew we wanted big energy, because there is something really funny about being up at 6 a.m. and then having a rocket ship go into your nuts.
0: Right. And I, you know, so I was like, well, dude, I don't think I can do David Lee Roth. Like, I don't, I really only done like one rock song, and it was the Coheed and Cambria song.
1: That's your best song.
0: It's probably my best song. However, that's the only rock thing I've ever done. And so when I got in there, I asked you before I went to the studio, and I was like, dude, I don't know if I can do David Lee Roth. And you were like, don't worry, do Ben. And so I went there, and I was recording with Aaron, and I was listening to the way I sounded over that instrumental, and I sound like a cross between like me doing a rap song and Oasis. And I'm like, man, I'm really having a hard time dialing in David Lee Roth. And so we sat there and tinkered with it for a long time. And then you were out of town, and you got back in, and you executive produced it. And I really love the way it turned out.
1: It was just a real simple little trick or two to make it pop out the speaker.
0: Yeah.
1: Like all the guts were already there. It just needed a tiny little tweak.
0: Well, you'll hear that every morning. That's the way we'll start our show off every morning at 6 a.m. right here on Lone Star 92.5. And we couldn't be more excited to be your new morning show.
1: Look at us.
0: Ben, Skin, KT, and Christina. We've been doing this for a long time in Dallas-Fort Worth on a lot of different stations. We don't take for granted how awesome this is to be in the house that Bo and Jim built. We're so honored to be here. So let's get today's show rocking. Coming up next, KT, where are we going to go in the morning news dump?
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0: Ben and Skin Show, Lone Star 92.5. We're here with you every single morning. I hope you've been enjoying it so far. We've got big plans and all kinds of things we're going to be doing with you nice people throughout the coming years. And one of the important parts of what we do is that talkback feature on the iHeart app. So when you're streaming Lone Star, there's a little red microphone, and when you click on it, you can leave a voice message. And we always use this to give stuff away. For example, coming up at 8:15 today, we have that Rock the Cart, the $250 Kroger gift card we're going to give away. That's happening at 8:15. That is going to use that talkback feature. But one of the things that we want to do is we want to involve you, the sweet listener, the Lone Star listener who's been here for a long time. We want to use you on the show. And so there's all sorts of things and games and different things that we want to play. And sometimes that can lead to winning tickets and things like that. So what we would really like you to do, if you want to be on our show, whether it's in a contest or in a game that we play or something like that, we want you to go to that talkback feature and say, I want to be involved, and leave your name, your phone number, and your email address. We're going to be hitting this message over the coming weeks. We want to get a whole pool of people that want to be involved in our show. We're going to get you involved in game shows, guessing games, all kinds of fun things. If you want to be a part of what we do in the morning, leave us that message on the talkback feature, name, phone number, email address, and you will be in the mix. We're about 30 minutes away from some shocking Adam Sandler news, but right now it's time for this.
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2: Guys, things are not good in terms of food sometimes. When you look at what's happening in the world of Taylor Farms, and we've heard all the lettuce stuff, but we had an update.
3: Yeah.
2: 18 ready-to-eat meat and poultry products have been recalled as well.
0: What are they?
2: Ready-to-eat meat and poultry products.
4: What does ready to eat mean? Like a
0: sausage stick?
4: Like you don't even microwave them?
2: Because they're not frozen. They're like not ready to eat.
4: So you are talking about sausage. You are talking about like beef jerky.
0: Super processed.
4: That type of thing.
0: Or like, do you ever buy those cheese sticks? I mess with cheese, bro. So like, you know, you'll have...
4: Oh, like refrigerated cheese stick? Yeah. Mozzarella and what? Those are nice. Those peel? Yeah.
2: Yeah. Those would identify as ready to eat products. Those are fine.
3: Yeah, you're talking about the meals that are like at kind of the front of the grocery store. You can just grab whatever you want.
4: Oh, ready to eat, like a whole meal.
3: Yeah.
4: That so sucks. You do, but it just needs to be heated up, maybe.
2: You're saying
4: doesn't even need to be heated up. Yeah, well, what would that be?
0: That's called cereal.
4: What is the food that is ready to eat that requires nothing?
0: But it's prepackaged and it's a whole meal.
4: Yeah. Bread.
0: Watermelon. Oh.
4: Yeah, I don't think you have a good handle on the story.
0: What? Give me an example, Kevin.
3: Chips?
2: What do you mean?
4: Prepackaged poultry that you don't have to heat up?
2: Huh?
4: Just room temperature poultry that's ready to go.
0: His response is, huh? Like, you said it. What are you talking about? You described something that doesn't exist.
2: What are you talking
0: chicken
2: about?
0: You don't have to eat. Here's chunks of chicken in the dry food section.
4: We, like most people listening to this in Dallas-Fort Worth, are passengers on your news train. And we don't know where you're taking us, but as we look out the windows, this is all unfamiliar territory, and your words aren't making sense.
2: Well, you guys are doing a lot of assumptions. I heard you guys talking about beef jerky and cheese out of nowhere. Okay,
0: I was trying to think of something that's ready to eat out of a package.
2: And I knew I was the only one thinking of it. I looked over at Christina, and she was like, huh?
4: Well, okay, Christina, can you tell us the type of food he's describing in his news story?
3: I just said I'm assuming it's those ready-to-go meals.
4: No, he said you don't heat them up.
0: You don't heat them up, Christina. You just open a package and eat a meal. Tell me what that is.
2: These guys don't go to the store.
4: Yeah, dude.
0: No, give me one example.
2: I don't think you guys go to the store near as much as me and Christina go to the store.
0: Give me one example.
4: That's fair. Okay, you're fair.
0: That's
2: like
0: one example.
2: Not even like within the same percent, like not even close.
4: Dude, sometimes I go to HEB just to hang out.
0: How hard is it to get an example?
2: I'll give you a sandwich.
3: Okay. Yeah.
0: There's prepackaged sandwiches?
2: Of course.
3: Just go to the deli section, yeah.
4: Okay. And you don't, and so you're eating it at whatever temperature it is.
2: I'm trying my hardest not to pull your pants down.
4: And they're recalling sandwiches?
2: Some. Yeah, yep. Products sold at Kroger, Target, Trader Joe's, Walmart, Whole Foods, HEB, and more have had to be removed due to salmonella.
4: Salmonella, yeah, that's the worst.
0: This is different than the other Taylor Farms.
2: So some examples, spicy roast beef sandwich, maybe some dips, some pico, some guacamole, some salsa.
4: Okay.
2: Anything that involves jalapenos, not good right now.
4: Yep.
2: And so you start to combine that with lettuce. It is a tough time for taco lovers.
4: Mm-hmm.
2: Tough time. Now, I will say, I saw someone, I forget where I saw this, we're talking about, I went to Smoothie King and I got a blueberry smoothie because frozen blueberries are in the Cyclospora world right now, where you could get explosive diarrhea.
3: Really?
2: And he's, the next day, it was just like everywhere. And I was like, it takes 10 to 14 days for the Cyclospora to hit your system and then you have explosive diarrhea. So,
0: do we have numbers?
3: They were experiencing something else.
2: Do we have numbers?
0: Do we have numbers on how many people are infected right now?
2: It's a lot. It's like, dude, it's, okay, 5 digits.
0: Okay.
2: It's over 10,000 people.
0: I think so.
2: And I'm on the low. It might be over 20,000 people at this point.
0: Yeah.
2: Is that enough to have concern?
0: Oh,
2: or should
0: sure.
2: we still say, it's not that bad?
4: Well, who are the people who are this is benefiting? People like me who need to lose a little weight. Go ahead and get on this. Just, lose 20 pounds in a month. That might be good. Plumbers. I mean, because I feel like we're probably wearing out toilets right now and requires a little extra work.
2: But you could get long Cyclospora where your intestines have intestine fog and that lasts for a long time.
3: Well, intestine fog.
0: He's doing a whole
2: COVID
0: joke.
4: Okay.
2: You guys should just get on my train.
4: Yeah, all right.
2: We're going down the right path.
4: You are running a train.
2: So what should consumers do? I don't know. I did say, I did see if you want to check your lettuce, if you want to go buy like a head of lettuce or something. Because generally, Taylor Farms, generally it's bagged salads and things like that. If you look on the barcodes, if you see a TF, if you see that, just set it back down and let someone else have it. You don't want that.
0: Ooh. I can't imagine there's any Taylor Farms lettuce that's still on the shelves. I pulled up yesterday. No, they're going to pull that stuff.
2: Dude, there's been cuts everywhere. There's not enough people watching over this.
0: That's true. I pulled up yesterday, and I thought about this from a marketing standpoint, like a marketing war. Taco Bueno at their window was like, hey, a lot of people are asking us about lettuce because of the problems that are happening at Taco Bell. We do not use who Taco Bell uses. You have nothing to worry about when you pull up at Taco Bueno. And I was like, okay, this is interesting marketing because those tables can turn so fast on you.
4: Right.
0: I mean,
4: all of a sudden, now your lettuce is tainted.
0: How do you feel about your farm?
4: All right, there you have it, the diarrhea forecast. I don't think we've really done much for you, DFW, but just keep your head on a swivel out there. Coming up next, it's the Today Game. Before we get to that, I want to say thank you to Frankel and Frankel, Mark Frankel, Scott Frankel, and Gene Burkett. They are incredible lawyers. They're good friends of ours as well. And they're not just friends. They represented me in my case. I got into a horrible wreck on the tollway one morning. It wasn't my fault. A cement truck was driving along and just kind of started falling apart. And the drive shaft was sitting in my lane. I hit it at full speed. My axle got caught under it. And it was a total wipeout. And the paramedics, firefighters told me I was lucky to be alive. And very scary deal. Well, I called the Frankels from the scene. 214-333-3333. And they handled everything. They fought the other side, set up the MRIs, x-rays, and physical therapy. And at the end of it all, Frankel and Frankel got me a nice cash settlement.
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27: All right, we are the Ben and Skin Show, and we endorse what that guy said. 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We're also going to be doing a lot of games and stuff, and you can actually be on the show. So if you just want to give us your, what are they going to do? 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
2: Yeah, your name, your phone number, and your email address, and you will be in our pool of listeners that want a party.
27: Yeah.
2: It's a pool party.
27: And we may include you in some content, so stay tuned for that. Coming up here in 10 minutes, we got the entertainment headlines, shocking Adam Sandler news. But right now, it's time for this.
28: Are we having fun yet?
29: It's time to play the Today Game.
30: It's a game that's happening today. Let's go.
29: Take it away, you jackwagons.
30: Go get it.
27: We will go get it. It's time to play the Today Game for today, August 12th, 2026. This is where we talk about the best things and biggest milestones that have ever happened on this day or any day in world history. So if you're thinking about doing something awesome today, wait till you hear the nominees and see if you have a chance to own the day. If not, wait to do it tomorrow. Now for today, hitting lead off for us, today is National Vinyl Day.
2: I didn't realize it was National Vinyl Day. Everybody go to your favorite local record store, get some wax, you know what I'm saying?
31: Yeah.
2: You know, one of the things that's weird to me, the kids... So there was this whole revolution and the kids got back into it, but they call records vinyls.
27: Oh, plural.
2: Yeah.
31: That's weird.
2: And it's hard for me to wrap my brain around it because, you know, I've been buying records for, I don't know, 5 decades and I'd never once called it vinyls.
31: It's incorrect.
2: It's incorrect. It's kind of like saying fishes.
27: Yeah, you know, but, or monies. Some people say monies.
2: Yeah, man, it's some monies. But anyways, I'm just happy that the kids are into it because that was one of my favorite things in the world to do. As a youngster, was go to the record store and buy records.
32: Get vinyls?
2: Get vinyls.
27: Yeah, and it's important not to scare the kids off the lawn.
2: No, because you want them. The lawn.
27: Yeah. You want them to help the vinyls industry.
2: Yeah. It reminds me of when I was young, I would do lawn work in order to go buy vinyls.
27: Yep. Guys, today Mark Knopfler is 77.
31: He's pissed. Get ready. He's pissed.
2: This guy would wear a headband when he played guitar.
31: Now the bar fight can officially start.
2: Did you ever go, as a guitar player, did you ever go down the Mark Knopfler?
32: No, actually.
2: I think you'd be blown away.
32: Yeah?
2: He's incredible.
27: Let's talk about the headband. Yeah. Like a sports headband?
5: Yep.
27: Like not a bandana, a headband, like headband. Like a Wilt Chamberlain headband.
5: Yeah. He's balding.
27: Uh-huh. Okay, so doesn't Kyle Gass do that too? Is it Gass or Glass?
31: Yeah, Kyle Gass. Yeah. From Tenacious D.
27: Yeah. He wears the sports headband on a bald head.
31: Yeah, back when they used to play together.
27: Kind of like Jason Terry.
31: Yeah. He's got such a pot belly.
27: He does more than ever?
31: Oh, yeah.
5: Jet does?
6: No, Kyle, yeah.
27: Guys, Sir Mix-a-Lot is 63. Now buttermilk biscuit, here we go. I just don't know. As he's driving around, he's like, sweet, they're going to play Posse on Broadway.
5: Baby Got Back. He's like, I sold a million effing records with Baby Got Back. Why are y'all playing Buttermilk Biscuits?
6: He'd appreciate it.
5: I would.
27: It's a deep cut.
5: Yeah.
27: It's a deeper cut.
5: When I was, 16 or 17, when that came out, I was like, hell yeah, listen to this. Buttermilk Biscuits. Listen to his voice. It's like square dance rap.
27: Guys, Metallica released the Black Album on this day in 1991.
6: I think so. Yeah. I don't know for sure, but I believe so.
31: You said it with confidence. I did. I appreciate that part of it.
5: No, I feel pretty good that it is.
31: It is.
5: Okay. God, I wonder how many records they've sold worldwide. Right. I bet it's 50 million, 60 million.
27: All right, I'm sorry. I just chuckled when I saw this because I remember now why I cornered Skin when I got here in the break room. He was talking to some sales guys about this. Apparently, it's World Elephant Walk Day.
31: What's your strategy is you're there and the elephant is charging you.
7: You know the difference between an Asian elephant and an African elephant?
5: Classic joke, man. What a great setup. Go ahead and leave us a message. What's the difference in an African elephant and an Asian elephant?
27: Yeah, and if you have Chris Arnold's number, text him directly with that answer. All right, there you have it. There's the Today Game. We do this every day. We'll be doing it right about this time, right about 6:30. Coming up in just a couple minutes, though, we do have a shocking Adam Sandler story. We'll give that to you next.
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0: Brian and Skin Show, Lone Star 92.5. Don't forget, we're rounding everybody up. We want you to be a part of the show. So use the talkback feature on the iHeart app when you're streaming our station. There's a little microphone. Leave a message with your name, your phone number, your email address, and say, I want to play or I want to be involved. And we'll know that you want to be involved in our show, whether we're playing game shows or guessing games, just getting you involved. Sometimes there's prizes involved, but that's a great way to get involved with us. You get to know us. We get to know you. We can have a big old party together. Now, you'll use that same talkback feature later in the show at 8:15 for a chance to win the $250 Kroger gift card as part of Rock the Cart. But right now, it's time for this.
1: Entertainment headlines.
2: Adam Sandler, you don't have to sharpen your pencil.
0: I need it for this.
2: On the air. Adam Sandler's got a couple of daughters who are now actors. Well, they were in like Happy Gilmore, too. They've been in some of his movies.
0: One of the daughters had a pretty decent role in Happy Gilmore. Remember at the drug clinic or whatever?

0: Yes. Now I'll let her finish this so you have full context of what's going on, but you guys are pool owners. So yeah. I wanted to dive in a little deeper on this.
1: That is not true at all. He is the funniest dude ever.
2: It's true.
3: So he jumps in the pool with his socks and then floats his feet up to take them off?
2: Yes, and then he'll drain them and then you play catch with them.
3: Unbelievable.
4: That's fun.
5: I think there's a greater than zero chance that Adam Sandler smells.
4: Oh, definitely. Yeah.
5: You know, like just the way he dresses. And I just don't think he showers much. I don't think he's into grooming.
0: Oh.
5: I think he's the kind of guy that showers four times a week, tops.
0: Yeah, maybe.
6: I'm having a hard time here. So, first of all, soggy socks is no way to live your life.
0: It's one of the worst feelings.
6: It's one of the worst
0: ever.
6: Things ever. And so if he can't, he takes his shoes off, he kicks them off. You can also kick your socks off by doing some quality toe work.
5: Mm.
6: You know, work your toe into the top of the sock and kind of take it off without even having to bend over and use your hands.
0: Yeah.
6: Right?
4: What?
5: No. I need to know more about what you're talking
6: Seriously?
5: About.
6: Seriously? Like if somebody had tied you up and the only way you could live and get free is if you took your socks off with your feet.
4: I'm trying to do it in my shoe right now.
6: You couldn't do it? I would take if my right foot, because I'm right footed, so I would take if both my socks were on and I had no shoes on, I would take the my big toe through the sock, dip it into the top of my left sock. And just move my leg until the sock came off.
4: Okay. Yeah. Okay. So the other sock. Gotcha. I thought you were doing like your toe in that same sock, not helping the other foot.
6: Oh, no,
4: out.
6: No. Use your other foot.
4: Okay.
6: So why? You could just use your other foot unless he's wearing compression socks that he can't get off with his feet.
4: Yeah.
5: What I was hearing as he was describing that, I was thinking it reminded me of an elephant trying to get peanuts. You know?
4: Yeah.
5: But here's the other thing. I don't know if this happens to y'all. I bet 3 to 4 times a month. I'll just be laying in bed and I'll kind of adjust my foot and I'll get a foot cramp. Foot cramps.
6: I get calf cramps.
5: Ooh, really?
6: Terrifying.
4: Man. Bad.
5: It's the worst. I mean, you know it's going to go away and all right, I'm probably dehydrated or something, but God, it hurts.
0: Is that something that just happens as you get older?
6: It must be.
0: Because I've had cramps the last couple of months, just more like.
6: Menstrual?
0: Yes.
6: And Are you cranky? Are you also cranky and having a hard time? Like,
0: well, so what I've done is I've bought a container of pickle juice
6: to
0: have to stay hydrated because I live out of fear of having a cramp in the middle of the night. You're sleeping and it wakes you up?
6: Yeah.
0: That's terrible.
6: Are you having that many cramps that you have to keep a lot of pickle juice nearby?
0: No, it just happened a couple times. And I just don't want it to happen again.
4: Because it hurts so bad. I read today that milk is actually just as hydrating as water.
0: What?
6: That is inaccurate.
4: It's not. You can look it up.
0: Who published
2: My mom
0: this?
2: Tells a story.
0: Oops, sorry. Is milk...
5: That's not accurate, Christina. Who told you that?
4: I forget the source, but I'm telling you, I thought, because I was like, wait, but the whole milk is a bad choice. That's funny, and that's not even true. It's actually a great choice.
5: It's hard to get down.
0: This is a CBS News story.
6: Okay.
5: Thank
6: you. Let's
5: go. CBS, like the pharmacy?
0: No, CBS, yeah.
6: That's an important distinction.
0: If it was consumer value store, I think we might take it a little more seriously. Studies show milk can actually keep you hydrated longer than plain water.
6: Christina!
4: Thank you.
0: Milk is 87% water, but it has that unique mix of lactose, protein, fat, and sodium. So it helps your body hold on to the fluid and slow down your stomach emptying.
5: Incredible, man.
0: So drink milk?
6: So, hey, as you're out there in that hot Dallas-Fort Worth summer heat... Just carry around some milk with you.
4: Sounds disgusting.
6: All right, there you have it. There's the entertainment headlines. We all got a little bit smarter. 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You ready to laugh a little bit? Well, stand by. 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
1: 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Y'all are the new reason for my morning wood. 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
3: That's right. 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T-O-R-O. Toro. Right?
4: Mess with the bull, you get the horns, Ben.
3: That's right. No one has ever come up with anything like that. And if any other morning show in the world tries to tell you that some sort of an acronym is better than that, you tell them to, you know, to stick it in their booty. Yep. I don't know. Yeah. Tell them something.
4: Tell them to drink some milk in the heat.
3: Do it with a tough look on your face, though. Don't act confused like I was. Coming up here in about 10 minutes, Trending and Ben, I stumbled onto an absolute content farm. Stand by to be dazzled and amazed, but right now it's time for this.
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7: Now, sometimes in this segment, we will go back and take some audio from the past, but this actually happened over the weekend, which is technically still the past, but I wanted to play it because I kind of couldn't believe this was happening. I do not care about the Hall of Fame ever. Any Hall of Fame, I don't care.
4: This was the NFL this past weekend.
7: I mean, oftentimes the Radio Hall of Fame will ask me to update my resume and all that type of stuff, and I'm like, I don't care. I just couldn't worry about that.
3: Is that right? Do they reach out for you for that?
7: All the time. They email me once a week.
3: I've never heard from anybody about that. That would be incredible if he beats us into the Radio Hall of Fame.
4: That'd be sick.
3: I'd like to see that for you.
7: They're always asking me my jacket size and all that.
4: Yeah.
7: The NFL Hall of Fame induction ceremony was last week. About 104 degrees in Ohio. Larry Fitzgerald's going all these names of people. It's great. One of the guys who got in was Adam Vinatieri. He's the former kicker of the Patriots and the Colts. And he decided, I'm going to do like a serious speech for a minute. And then it just, out of nowhere, turned into a bit of a roast.
4: Oh.
7: Which is awesome, because that never happens there. Here's my first one. This is about his old coach, Bill Belichick.
8: Thank you for demanding excellence every single day. Unfortunately, Bill couldn't make it here today. There's a lot going on at UNC right now. He may be on a recruiting trip right now looking for the next Lawrence Taylor, but in truth, it's because he's judging his girlfriend's cheerleading competition.
7: God!
8: Okay. All jokes aside.
9: Now all jokes aside.
7: How great is that?
4: Yeah.
7: No one saw it coming, dude. It's out of nowhere.
4: It is out of nowhere. Bill, I didn't mean that insult.
7: All these Hall of Famers in gold jackets just sweating because it's 107 degrees outside. And he just goes off path, and he's got a little teleprompter. He's delivering it like he's reading it.
4: Yeah. The second he brought up Lawrence Taylor's name, I thought something shocking was about to happen.
7: Oh, of course, right? Now, Tom Brady was the quarterback for the Patriots for many years. Oh. So
8: I was lucky enough to play with the greatest quarterback in Patriot history. Unfortunately, he wasn't able to make it here today. Drew Bledsoe. I had a few more Tom Brady jokes, but I was afraid that he'd run up on the stage and maybe give me a Will Smith like he did to Logan Paul last month.
7: Remember?
3: I don't like any of that.
7: It's fake.
3: It's totally fake, but that's what the Paul brothers are doing, right? And they're not even hiding it. They're just like, we're manipulating everybody. This is all marketing.
4: Yeah.
3: There's a lot of marketing in boxing. Let us rush out there and be boxers. And now one of those dudes is saying he could be a slot receiver in the NFL. Yeah. And people are like, oh, my God, I'm outraged. You're just playing into his hand.
4: It's wrestling. It totally is. It is amazing to me how people get worked up about stuff that it's completely fake.
3: It's completely fake.
4: It's like, you know this isn't real. Why are you worked up? But there is an adrenaline rush of getting worked up.
7: Mm-mm.
4: You know?
7: Yeah.
4: I mean, I think they're just enjoying the...
7: I'm bad.
4: Yeah.
9: I know.
3: It's great.
7: Peyton Manning was his quarterback for the Colts, and he was there.
8: And Peyton, thank you for generously donating your forehead for today's teleprompter.
7: All right. It's been done a million times.
9: All of those have been done a million times.
7: It goes from being fun because he took a shot at Belichick and then kind of missed a little bit on the Tom Brady, and then it's like, oh, no. He turned it into his own thing.
3: What is this?
7: NFL Hall of Fame.
3: What is he? Is he hosting it or is he being inducted?
4: He made it. He's the greatest kicker of all time.
3: This
4: right?
3: is his induction speech?
4: Yes.
3: He decided to do a roast?
4: Yes.
9: Yeah.
3: What?
7: It's amazing.
3: Oh, my God.
7: And all the other NFL players are there looking at their phone. So the best one I have for you, though, is this one. Now, Adam Vinatieri's wife is there, and they have three kids who appear to be high school age, maybe junior high, high school age, yep. You know? And they're all sitting there, and this happened.
8: Hey, Pat McAfee's here in the crowd today. Great to see you, brother. The only person who enjoyed holding my balls more than my wife.
7: God.
8: She held for me in the off season when everyone else was gone. Get that right.
7: Dude, and the wife didn't see it coming, and she's, like, embarrassed by it.
4: Really?
7: Yeah. Just laughing and shaking her head, but, like, the teenage kids are there. Like, I don't want to hear my parents talk like that. That's
9: I feel like this is one of those where it's like, no speech is necessary, but he took the mic anyway. He's like, no, hold on, I got something to say.
7: I felt like that.
9: Okay.
7: Dude, listen to the crowd after he nails this joke, though.
8: The only person who enjoyed holding my balls more than my wife.
7: Standing applause. God. They all stood up. Ovation, fireworks started going off.
3: It is wild.
9: It's crazy.
4: It's pretty awesome, though, that he's got them responding to his jokes when they had no idea he was about to do this.
3: Right.
4: Yeah. And it's probably because of the Belichick thing. Like, that's a good tone setter. Yeah. Like, oh, we're doing this?
7: Yeah, for sure.
3: All right, there you had it. This definitely made us laugh. Hopefully it made you laugh, too. Coming up in a couple minutes in Trending and Ben, guys, I may have stumbled onto an absolute content farm. We'll discuss next.
2: Two dudes from Richardson. Although the fine people from Richardson would deny it.
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0: 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All right, we have some stadium slash arena chaos brewing here in the DFW. We'll talk about that in 15 minutes, but first.
1: He's an irrational, quick-triggered, nuclear overreactor. He's a masterful storyteller who consistently finds himself drowning in a sea of awkward. It's time for Now Trending in Ben.
2: Good morning, good morning, good morning. I am Ben Rogers, and this is Trending in Ben. And man, I was spending some time this morning, woke up early and was trying to think about what I wanted to do for this segment. And we've been talking about this since we've arrived here at Lone Star 92.5. It's a little bit of a time machine. It's a time machine back in the past. Now, we don't use the term classic rock. This is just Dallas's best rock. But the idea is that it's rock from back in the day, right?
0: Mm-hmm.
2: At some level. I don't know exactly how to articulate that, but
0: there's a nostalgia component to some of the greatest music you've ever listened to. It takes you back.
2: Yes. And so we've kind of been talking about the 80s as a decade and the 90s. Those two decades are going to be big players, I think, here on Lone Star. Not that the 70s won't or the aughts won't or anything else won't, but it's, I think the sweet spot here, for at least musically, mostly, is probably going to be, I'm probably the last one who should be talking about this, but we're talking about 80s and 90s, right?
0: Yes, yeah, absolutely.
2: So I started thinking specifically about those two decades, which one's better? Because for me, I love the 80s, and I sincerely peaked in 1984, 1985, my life never got better. And so I just love that sweet spot. You know, that was coming of age for us because me and you, Skin, were, you know, 14, 15, 16 in the mid-80s.
0: Mm-hmm.
2: And so those were important years to us. And so 90s were great, too. And every decade has its own things that are great about it. But I was like, which decade is better?
0: Yes.
2: The 80s or the 90s?
0: Well, let me just say it's a multi-layered conversation. Mm-hmm. Because the way that you always look at it is, all right, what are the things that had, like, meaning to you? Like, really meant something, really, like, shaped you? And then the technology is always going to be better a decade later. You know, like, you sit there and you think, all right, first start getting phones and pagers and being able to get online in the 90s. I mean, what a huge boost. But also, when all that happened, some of the stuff that made things extra special kind of went away.
3: Exactly.
0: You know, the idea of just instant gratification changes the way that you feel about stuff.
2: Yeah, and maybe the way to look at it is if you had the opportunity to go experience one decade or the other between your ages 15 to 25 years and you couldn't know anything going into it, which one would you rather do?
0: 80s.
2: Would you rather go relive the 80s? You're 15 in 1980. You're 25 in 1990. Or, you know, or would you rather be 15 in 1990 and 25 in the year 2000?
4: Both of these are great decades because we didn't have to kill buffalo and things with our bare hands to eat.
0: AC matters.
4: Like, we don't realize how good we have it.
2: Yeah, right. Well, I started thinking, you're right, and I started thinking about it. Okay, so what if we, sometimes the only way to get to the bottom of something is to have a March Madness style bracket to determine who the champ is. And so I started thinking, what would happen if the 80s and 90s squared off in a bracket? And essentially, you would end up with, you know, a final four for each decade. And I was thinking, okay, for context, if you looked at the 70s, the final four might be Star Wars, you know, which came out in 77, classic rock, the peak of classic rock, Zeppelin, Fleetwood Mac, the Eagles, disco, which, you know. And maybe think about blockbuster movies like Jaws or Rocky, things like that, right?
0: Mm-hmm, yeah.
2: And for the 2000s, maybe it's the iPod or the emergence of digital music. Maybe it's Harry Potter. Maybe it's the beginning of social media. Maybe it's the iPhone. Maybe it's the reality TV explosion.
3: Those all sound awful to me.
2: Okay, right. Okay, so.
3: But you're right. Those are the peak of the 2000s.
0: I think, like, that stuff, too. I think this. I just think we're in a period now where we're starting to become jaded by technology.
3: Yeah, we are.
0: And I think the number one thing is people's overwhelming anxiety about AI is making them start to hate technology. And we all forget. I think about this all the time, Ben. How in the hell did we ever get anything done in high school without a phone?
2: Right.
0: We always knew where to meet. We always, you know.
4: Trust was more important then. Your word mattered more back then.
0: Which is why our buddy Alvarez drove us crazy. He would never be ready. He would just act like we didn't make plans. It was unreal.
4: Because you were getting left out if you didn't show up.
0: Yes.
4: Like, you know, it was just so important.
0: Yes.
4: You know, those little things, we don't even think about it anymore because
0: it's instantaneous.
4: We don't need it.
2: Yeah. Well, I also thought about a bracket. Like, I started researching it, and I was like, okay, what are the top 64 things from the 80s? And if you put them into a bracket, and they just had an 80s bracket, what would be the champion of the 80s? And if you took the 90s and the same thing, you did the top 64 things from the 90s and you had the champion. If you had the champion of the 80s go against the champion of the 90s, would that be the way to do it? But also, I like the wacky matchup. And so could you intertwine it? If you do a whole bracket of the 64 best things about both decades combined.
0: Mm-hmm.
2: And then the odd numbers are the 80s and the even numbers are the 90s. So they square off early. Like, I'll give you an example of what some of the matchups might be.
0: Okay.
2: You might have the internet going mainstream, taking on MTV and the music video revolution.
0: I mean, to me, it's like it's got to be MTV.
2: Well, think about that. That's a great matchup,
0: right?
2: Yeah, it's
0: an incredible matchup.
2: You could have grunge going toe-to-toe with arcades.
0: Oh!
2: Grunge music against arcades.
0: I don't even think grunge music exists without arcades.
3: I don't know how that works.
2: You could have Friends as a show
3: going
2: up against Michael Jackson.
0: Oh, please.
4: Friends, given what we know.
0: Oh, yeah. Like, the stuff that's about to come out about Ross isn't going to be shocking.
4: Oh, Schwimmer's got some stuff?
0: Yes.
2: Anyways,
0: I
2: think we've stumbled onto something, and I think it may be a continuing series as we move forward. The 80s versus the 90s, and trying to figure out how to put together a monster bracket.
0: Yeah, okay. We'll get to this later in the show, something about KT, but he might be able to organize all this.
2: Okay. All right. There you have it.
4: Time.
0: Yeah, you got time.
2: There you have it. Coming up next, today I got time. Coming up next, it's the weekly weekday update. Where are you going to take us, KT?
4: Guys, we got local stadium chaos. 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
4: 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And we're super, super proud and happy to be here doing this. Now, coming up in 10 minutes, it's Christina's Cookie Jar. We're going to do that every morning just before 7:45. But right now, it's time for this.
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4: Hey.
7: How about that?
4: How about
8: those
4: that?
8: Guys.
4: Love those guys. Jeff Stewart and his crew over there. Gimmick free, Kevin.
7: Since 83?
8: 877, your hero.
4: Yep.
7: Okay, so we'll start with the Stars first, because the Stars are going to move to Plano, right?
8: Yep.
7: If things continue to go through at the Valley View Mall area.
8: Wait, no.
7: I'm sorry, Willow Bend. Sorry.
8: Yes, yes.
7: Get them mixed up because they just sound like golf course names. Valley View, Willow Bend. At Willow Bend. It has been passed. They will now vote on this in November. The city of Plano will vote on this in November. It is very likely this will be approved, so it's official. And they just released new renderings. They're so confident.
8: Okay, and when it says it's going to be passed, that means Plano's going to give them X amount of dollars?
7: Yes.
8: Okay.
7: Now, the Maverick situation appears to be a little bit different. And I think it's safe to say that the situation between the Adelsons and Patrick Dumont and Mark Cuban is not the same as it was when he sold the team to them, because
8: that's the only reason this is different, by the way.
7: Yeah.
8: If Cuban had not decided, I'm going to sue them, then we probably wouldn't even be talking about what's happening at Valley View right now.
7: From the Dallas Business Journal, the Dallas Mavericks described their new their agreement to buy land for a new arena at Valley View as purely exploratory in recent court filings, which raised some questions about the deal. And that's what Cuban is saying. He's like, hey, it says purely exploratory. Like, that's not, they're not committed. So these files have emerged. And it's basically feels like a bit of a dispute between Mark Cuban, who's now, he's still a minority owner.
8: Yeah, 27%, I think.
7: Also, he got in with the A's.
8: Yes.
7: You see that? A rival of the Rangers now?
8: Did you see who his business partner is?
7: Chan Ho Park, former Rangers pitcher.
8: Yeah. So here's what's going on here. Nothing has changed at all.
7: Yeah.
8: The way the wording is, it's all exactly what it's always been. But Cuban is claiming in these filings that he was cut out of business opportunities unjustly. And so he filed. And so as part of filing, it all becomes public record. And so what it is now there's scrutiny or intense focus or whatever you want to say on the stuff that was already, like, nothing's new. He's making a stink about it. So now we're going, well, wait a minute. What does this mean? And really, it was the same. It happens on every one of these deals. Like, they put an option in to buy the land. There was no guarantee that they were going to do anything with this land, but they put an option in to buy the land, and that's really all there is to it so far.
7: The Mavericks attorney said there's no business opportunity to present to Cuban, given the uncertainty over who will operate the arena. So we can't tell you anything about the. Yeah, makes sense. I just know that it's hard for me to even imagine. It's going to be within 5 years when all this starts to shift and change. And I can't even wrap my head around the fact that there will be a stadium at Valley View Mall here off 635 in Addison, North Dallas, which is where our studios are. And then where Willow Bend is. There's a little steakhouse in Willow Bend Mall, because no one goes to Willow Bend Mall, right? There's a little steakhouse over there that I have gift cards to, that I've had gift cards to for a long time. I've gone like 3 times. There's never anybody there. It's like a nice steakhouse.
1: Yeah.
7: It's crazy. Yeah. I'm just trying to burn these gift cards before they tear it down or whatever they're going to do
8: to
7: it.
8: Take me. I want to eat steak with you.
7: Why would I see you every day?
4: What's it called? Do you know?
7: I do. I should.
4: Oh, you just don't want to say? Okay.
7: Yeah.
8: Steak and Ale.
7: Yeah, it involves a competitor, I'd say.
1: Oh.
7: Because it involves my wife's job.
1: Okay.
7: Like, oh, another.
4: Oh,
7: like, well,
4: oh,
7: she,
4: I got,
7: the,
4: I got
7: gift
4: you.
7: Cards.
4: I got you through that. I got you.
7: She got the gift cards from her job.
4: Okay. We try.
7: At a competing radio company, I guess.
8: This is the thing you took that HR thing about.
7: So I'm assuming I'm benefiting off a trade deal done at another radio company.
8: Yeah.
7: And you know what? That's how it should be.
8: You need to report this to Vince. Vince, if you're listening, I need you to have a meeting with Kevin. We want to be transparent about all of his actions.
4: All right, there you have it, the weekly weekday update and everything going on in KT's trade dinners. Coming up next, Christina, where are you going to take us in the cookie jar?
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0: 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In 30 minutes, we'll give away the Rock the Cart $250 Kroger gift card. Be listening for your chance to win that. Got some Cowboys stuff, Dallas Cowboys stuff to talk about here in about 15 or so. But first,
1: it's time to pop the top. Reach your hands in and grab a treat. Oh.

0: So not too long ago, there was a junior charity chess tournament going on in this town in England. 32 junior chess players. They're all sitting there, you know, very serious, very quiet, hitting the little thing, moving their queens, kings. I don't know how to play chess.
1: All looking like Harry Potter.
0: When in walks Robert Plant. Robert Plant walks on in.
2: I hear that sound again.
3: Is that a word?
2: It's love.
3: He's saying love?
1: Meanwhile, Jimmy Page is having a guitar-gasm. Right. It's like...
2: That's the on crew.
3: That does sound like a... Does sound a little bit like a weed eater.
4: Dude, that's my neighbor's lawn crew Saturday mornings.
0: Like, oh, it's 7 a.m., man. Oh,
1: he hit a couple rocks. So is that just AI pulling out the vocal tracks of Whole Lotta Love?
0: It was, yes. I looked up the isolated vocals.
1: Cool.
0: And I'm actually shocked I've never done that before, but when I saw this story,
1: it's cool.
0: Good.
1: Got the delay on it and everything.
4: The chess player's like, hey, man, we're trying to focus.
0: Like, oh, it's like 17-year-old kid. I'm trying to checkmate. So, yeah, he walked into this. Again, it was for charity, and I wasn't aware that Robert Plant does live in the town that this was in. Worcestershire. Okay. Worcestershire.
1: Great sauce.
4: Somewhere near Boggy London
3: town. Yeah. Place.
0: And this was put on by the mayor. And so the mayor was like, we were hoping he would stop by, but obviously we couldn't say anything because then everyone would be at this junior chess tournament. So it was really sweet of him to stop by. And he also sat down and played with a 17-year-old kid, but he had to leave. And so he had to forfeit, which means he lost to a 17-year-old kid.
1: Man, let me just say, oh, he did lose to it. Well, of course he's going to lose because these are like young badasses.
0: Yeah.
1: Now, I encourage everyone listening to pull aside any 17-year-old you have in your life, kid, cousin, nephew, whatever, and ask them to tell you everything they know about Led Zeppelin and record it and send it to us. I bet most of the kids had no idea who Robert Plant was.
0: You are correct. So that was the next part of the story. Most people were like, Robert, who?
1: Right.
0: Dude, hi.
3: Even think about more recent, like, tell me everything you know about Madonna.
1: Right.
3: Like, even more recent, I don't think... kids know anything.
4: She's like
3: about
4: a virgin.
0: At least Madonna was at the World Cup halftime show.
1: Yeah.
0: You know?
1: Yeah, you're
4: tried.
1: Right.
4: She tried.
0: So younger kids might know her by that one song.
4: She got the song of the summer is what all the publications are saying.
3: Who is, okay, I have an 18-year-old, and Skin, you have an 18-year-old. Mm-hmm. Who are the last people, or the oldest people on their radar, basically? You know what I'm saying? Who is the last musician, star, band, or whatever that would even register for them?
1: Crap. I don't know, man. Like, for my son, he does know some 90s rap. Like, maybe he knows, like, the Wu-Tang, mm-hmm. maybe. Mm-hmm. I don't think he knows what the Foo Fighters are or Dave Grohl. Like, I think that
0: really?
1: Would be completely lost on him.
3: Yeah.
0: I think it all depends on the parents, too, what the parents are listening to. Because I don't know if my dad... if it weren't for my dad listening to Skinner and Eagles and Aerosmith, like, I probably wouldn't be exposed to it at all.
1: No,
0: really.
1: You're right, but it's a different era now, man. I mean, I'll be sitting next to my son, and he's got AirPods in.
3: Yeah.
1: You know, so it's like they're just in their own worlds completely.
3: 100%.
1: We can't force the radio on them anymore. Yeah. Like, I had a long period in the, you know, late 70s, early 80s, where I was getting Ronnie Millsap and Jerry Jeff Walker and all this stuff just because my dad listened to it. And for me, I don't listen to country music. But I do hear outlaw country and love it because I go back to being 8 years old, riding around in his El Camino.
3: My dad was listening to the Rolling Stones, the Steve Miller Band, stuff

0: like that.
1: Yeah.
0: Chuck Berry. And I was in the back seat having to learn about him.
1: Right.
0: And now it's like if you ask your kid a question, they're in the back, they don't answer because they've got headphones and they can't even hear you asking them a question.
2: Chuck Berry.
0: Chuck Berry, and I know that was tough because that was your idol.
2: And you believed in
0: him. One of the guys you followed his blog, and yeah. You were very close to him.
2: A wise man once said, do you know the old quote?
1: I know it. I want to hear you say it.
2: Apparently.
0: Hold on.
2: Apparently.
3: No, we're good. I don't think we need to say it.
2: Send a talk back if you want
0: maybe,
2: to know.
0: Yeah. Maybe late at night.
1: Yeah.
0: Let's not start people's mornings off.
2: They need to know. It's
1: they
2: important.
1: Need to Google Chuck Berry when they get to work.
2: I don't think you'll find it online.
3: Work. Not on a work computer.
0: Not on your work computer.
2: I'll tell them.
1: You need to get on a private line.
2: They're trusting us with their mornings.
0: Yeah. Coming up next, let's cuss the Cowboys. Can the Cowboys keep their star player? Maybe not now. We'll talk about that next.
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10: The first full weekend of the NFL preseason kicks off tomorrow night with six games. The Steelers host the Packers, and one of them, the Steelers, are undecided on whether veteran QB Aaron Rodgers will take any snaps. In Minnesota, Kyler Murray will be taking the first snaps of the season for the Vikings. Coach Kevin O'Connell announcing Murray has won the starting job over J.J. McCarthy. And the Bears to be without safety Kobe Bryant for most of the season. He'll miss 4 to 6 months after knee surgery. I'm Matt McCoy.
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14: 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I'm Ben Rogers, joined by my buddy since 1982, growing up in Richardson, Texas, Jeff Skin Wade.
15: Yo, yo, yo, big 8 o'clock hour, fam.
14: I don't know about that either. Kevin, KT Turner.
15: Hey, let's pull it back a little bit.
14: Yeah. And Christina K. Ray, little baby cornbread Ray.
16: I'd like to apologize for Skin.
14: Yep.
17: Hey, y'all don't apologize for me. I want to be on this island.
14: Okay. Coming up in 10 minutes, the Wayback Machine gets cranked up. We got something good for you. But right now, it's time for this.
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0: never go too deep and get in the weeds on stuff here, but Cowboys are at training camp, and things are happening. First preseason game is Saturday night. 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
1: Yes.
0: Which we're all involved in.
1: Go to Haymaker Network on YouTube. We have a couple of Cowboy shows. One's called Star Time and one's called the One Star Podcast. All kinds of good Cowboys content, as well as other DFW sports content.
0: So they did sign a player of note, because after they traded Micah Parsons a few years ago, when Jerry decided to Oppenheimer the season, they traded Micah Parsons 6 days before the season started. It's kind of what Iheart did to the Freak a long time ago. But then they end up making a trade after a loss at the midway point. They made a trade at the trade deadline to get Quinnen Williams. And Quinnen Williams is a great defensive lineman, nice guy. He's never played in the playoffs before.
1: That's crazy, by the way.
0: And he's under contract for a couple more years, and they gave him a 3-year extension worth like $105 million. I mean, he's going to make $33 million a year, something like that, or more.
1: He is their war daddy.
0: Yeah, he's great. Leader, all that stuff you want.
1: By the way, they're pushing that so hard, and that's totally directed at Micah.
0: Oh, leader stuff.
1: Well, yeah. We have no problem giving money to a real leader. I mean, we're talking about a real leader in there.
2: And I don't think it was a lot of time was spent on this. I don't think Micah was very well liked by all of his teammates. That's an unfair thing to say, because you're not polling every guy.
0: Yeah.
2: But there are many players in that team who weren't on board with him.
1: And I think it's magnified for him, because when you have a guy at the top of the food chain, he's supposed to be a lot of other things. That comes along with all the money you're giving him. Hey, you're supposed to be all this other stuff, too.
0: And the Cowboys did this thing last year at camp where Jerry and Steven, and I'm sure Jerry Jr. had some text messages, too, where they were all just talking about, well, Trayvon Diggs we paid him all this money. He needs to act like a leader and be here. And like, where they've made this thing that's, I don't know if it's always been this way, but if we give you a lot of money, we need you to be the leader. Mm-hmm. High class, around all the time. And I'm like, man, back in the 90s, it wasn't like that. I mean, we had our guys that were leaders, but we also, like, Emmett was a guy who did not do a lot of off the field, take part in a lot of off the field shenanigans. And they had a contract holdout with him or whatever. He was like the one guy. Michael Irvin was partying. Like, it's just weird. If you go back to the way you're doing things in the 90s, I think things will be better. Like, it's okay.
1: Yeah.
0: So this is a little interesting. When there was a comment from CeeDee Lamb, who was just talking to Yahoo Sports and said something to the extent of, come on, Jerry, let's see what we can do here. We're willing to do anything. Let's see what we can do. Talking about George Pickens, who is very good. But it just feels like the Cowboys don't want to pay him for 5 years. So they're like, let's push it back another year. So George Pickens is not getting a contract now, for sure, because they just gave Quinnen Williams a lot of that money, and they'll spread it out.
2: Right now,
0: yeah.
2: But they still could have him play this year and then decide to get a deal done with him after this year?
0: I think so.
1: Can't they give him, like, a $15 million guaranteed signing bonus and put it on this cap this year?
0: They could, but I don't think they want to do that.
1: Okay.
0: It's now lined up to where, for the remainder of Dak Prescott's career, the contracts that line up with Dak Prescott's contract are CeeDee Lamb and Quinnen Williams. If the Cowboys won a Super Bowl, it's going to be because of Quinnen Williams, Dak Prescott, and CeeDee Lamb.
2: I mean, those are three really good players.
0: Yeah.
1: It just surprised me when I heard it. CeeDee Lamb's in year 7? What?
2: Yeah.
1: That made my head spin around.
2: Those are the three best players on the team, right? Unless somebody thinks George Pickens is better than CeeDee Lamb. But those are the three best players, right?
1: We're in 1 year, we'll be having the conversation about whether or not Caleb Downs is that guy.
2: I agree. We'll be having that conversation very soon. But those are their three best players?
0: Yeah.
2: If you compare their three best players to all the best teams in the league, their three best players, then those three would compare very nicely.
1: Yeah, I think so.
0: Yeah. I think so.
1: And I really think that they're, but you know, no, I mean, look, they've had an incredible offense, and we know this, right? Mm-hmm. Despite their issues at tackle or whatever, they've still been able to move the ball. They've had an incredible offense. The problem is that the defense was atrocious. And so really just making they still need more players. We're not saying they're solved there, but just jumping from 30 to 15 is going to feel astronomical in terms of leaps.
2: And I think it'll happen over time. I mean, I don't think they'll be as I think they'll be much better defensively at the end of the season than they are at the beginning.
1: Yeah.
2: New coordinator, new players. There's going to be a lot of growing pains.
1: Right.
2: But the second half of the season, they'll be significantly better. Anyways, it's going to be a good year. If you're a Cowboy fan, you should be pretty happy about things. Coming up here in just a matter of minutes, we crank up the Wayback Machine. Where are you going to take us, KT?
0: Oh, we're going to do something a little different. Something special that we've never done yet on Lone Star 92.5. Get ready for something special you'll never forget. It's called I Thought You Were On My Side. Next on Lone Star 92.5.
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Hey, let's give away that $250 Kroger gift card as part of the Rock the Cart promotion. The first person using the iHeart Talkback feature on the iHeart app, the streaming app, it's a little microphone. The first person that can leave their name, their phone number, their email address, and can tell us which celebrity jumps in the pool in his socks. We were talking about it earlier today. If you're listening at 6:45, you heard it. Which famous comedian jumps in the pool in his socks? The first person that can leave that message with your name, your phone number, your email address, you're going to win that $250 Kroger gift card. All right, there may be a big change in our show. We'll tell you about it in 15 minutes. But first...

0: Okay, it sounds weird, but a long time ago, Skin asked me, Kevin, to come up with a game show by the next day's show called I Thought You Were On My Side. And I was like, challenge accepted.
1: Because you should tell everybody you're good at coming up with game shows.
0: I don't like telling people that, but if you guys think so, I'm cool.
1: Do you want to tell anybody that, Ben?
2: Absolutely. KT is the GOAT at coming up with game shows.
0: Yes, I am. I know it.
2: Yes.
1: Okay, now
0: it sounds worse. Yeah.
2: Yeah. Lead in.
0: It
2: lead
0: comes
2: in.
0: From me.
2: Yes.
0: It sounds worse.
2: Yes.
0: So the way this works is I've got a wheel pulled up. Ben, Skin, Christina, Kevin, me is on there. And maybe in the future we'll add a listener to the wheel and they can play as well. The way the game goes is I will spin it, and then I will spin a letter wheel of every letter in the alphabet. And that person will have to go in to the contacts on their phone and cold call someone with that contact. Okay?
1: So
0: if it's
1: it.
0: P,
3: I hate it.
0: You go through your P's, and you know, if it was
1: Pete Davidson.
0: Peter Gabriel. Yeah. Either way.
1: I don't make a long distance call to Peter Gabriel.
0: If they answer it, great, you get a point, you win. If they don't answer it, this is where it gets tense. You have to text them out of nowhere with no context. Hey, I thought you were on my side. And just see how it goes.
1: Yeah, you can't say anything else.
0: Now, this has cost Ben a relationship with former Dallas Stars great Mike Modano and former NFL Hall of Famer Kurt Warner.
1: Yeah.
2: Well, I've always felt like you owe it to the listener to aim high.
0: Yeah.
2: Like you could come across somebody in, that has the letter in play, and it could just be your wife.
0: Sure.
1: Right.
2: That's easy to get them to answer if Skin's calling my wife.
1: Yeah, I was going to say, actually, I need to call her.
0: So let's see who today's victim is. We will spin the wheel to see who has to go. Pretty weak wheel.
1: Yeah, I don't
3: That's
1: think
3: my favorite, it. Though.
1: Oh.
0: Jeff Skinway.
2: Hey! No!
1: Fine.
0: This is going to blow for you.
1: Yeah. Oh.
2: No.
1: I'm into it then.
0: Okay, so I have all the letters pulled up.
1: Okay.
0: I do think if it's Z, we should just take it out.
1: No, I got some Z's. I'll hit up Ziggy.
0: Here's the letters. Oh. A fatter wheel.
1: Q.
0: R.
1: All right.
0: It is the R.
1: Let's go to R.
2: I'm not taking your call.
0: All right.
1: I'm thinking of calling Ryan Abbott. Okay, oh, what if I called former Texas Ranger, or he's probably still in the organization, Rich Rice.
0: Yeah, the PR guy for the Texas Rangers.
1: I want it to be, ooh, I could reach out to our buddy Reggie Atitula down at a Houston radio station.
2: I think, I'm just sitting here thinking, because, you know, we're talking about the 80s a little bit, about Rolando Blackman?
1: Okay, let's do it. I'm going to call Rolando Blackman.
0: Former Mavericks great. Rolando Blackman.
1: Now, here's what's going to happen.
0: Put him on speaker.
1: He's going to answer, and he's going to talk our asses off.
2: I don't know. Let's see. Oh, now, hold on a second. One other one could be Randy Galloway.
1: No, let's do Roe. I mean, I could do here Randy, but let's do Roe.
2: All right, here we go.
1: Okay, let me.
2: Rolando Blackman. And you know how confused he's going to be if you have to text him, I thought you were on my side?
1: Yeah.
2: God, I hope he doesn't answer. All right, ringing.
4: Skin.
1: What you doing, baby?
4: What's happening, guys? How you doing? I'm feeling kind of sad and all that kind of stuff too. Because at the end of the day, you know what? I'm a basketball mind, but not a basketball mind like Nelly when it comes to writing those plays and putting those actionables together and putting things together in a way that'll discombobulate the other guys. It was just wonderful for him to bring me in 2000, and then really having the opportunity to see the beautiful process for a few years there.
1: Yeah, he was a wonderful guy, Ro, and we all love Nelly, and he did so much for Dallas Mavericks. I mean, that was a tough time, man. Once the 80s were over and you and Harp and everybody moved on, we had a tough decade till Nelly came around, so we all love him, man.
4: No doubt.
1: All right, so check this out, Ro. The Ben and Skin Show, we're now on a new station. We're on Lone Star 92.5. And we're doing a contest, and it's like, all right, I'm going to pull a letter out of your phone, and we're going to see if that person answers. And they pulled up an R, and I said, you know what? I'm calling Rolando Blackman because I know that dude is good as gold. He's going to answer the phone, and you answered the phone, Ro.
4: Cool. So whoever did that won, and that's good, especially Especially when I saw Skin's name up there, I said, I'm answering for Skin.
1: All right, beautiful man. I'm going to see you down at the facility real soon, Ro.
4: Take good care, guys. Enjoy the time.
1: All right, take care, brother. Well, all-time legend, Rolando Blackman.
2: Blackman answers first ring.
1: First ring.
2: Well done.
1: We knew that it was going to get there.
2: Yeah, it was awesome. Fantastic. You didn't have to text him. I thought you were on my side.
1: I am going to text him. I love him right now.
2: You live to have a text exchange another day. Coming up next, Skin, where are you going to take us in things Skin is tracking?
1: All right, we may have a big change coming up on our show. I'll have to get into it.
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0: And then again, welcome to 92.5. This is Mark from Rockwall. It's good that y'all are here, but now I have to explain to my kids that strippers rejuvenate your health. Thanks. Really appreciate it. Love you guys.
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3: Yes. Good morning, everybody. This is the world famous Ben and Skin Show. We love you guys. We're super proud and happy to be on Lone Star 92.5 doing mornings. And if you hear people like that interacting with the show to do it, all you got to do is go to the iHeart app, start streaming Lone Star 92.5. There's a little red microphone. It's called the talkback mic. And you can leave us a message. Say whatever you'd like. Identify yourself. Let us know from what part of town you're coming from. And then say whatever you want to say. And if you're mad about us being here, feel free to let her rip. We're not just only going to play the people being nice to us. So feel free to go ahead and leave us some talkbacks. And we'll be playing them throughout our presentations. Now, coming up in 10 minutes, we end the show with a little bit of food news. But right now, it's time for this.
4: Edition of Things Skin is Tracking.
5: All right, so early this morning, I mean, we're sitting here right now at 8:30, but at like 5 a.m., me and Ben were talking. And if you're listening earlier, Ben, during his special segment, Now Trending, and Ben was talking about this giant bracket we might do of the 80s versus the 90s. And it was like, all right, this is sprawling, and it takes a lot of organizing. And is like, is this something that we could get KT to do? Could KT be the quote unquote the organizer? And then we kind of got involved in a whole discussion about whether or not that should be KT's new nickname. And I think we need to take this time right now to really talk about whether or not KT's, what his official nickname should be and what some of the options actually are here.
3: Yeah, I was trying to, I'm not trying to put this on KT. I'm going to be the organizer of this, but I do like how you were kicking around. Is that a good nickname for KT, the organizer?
5: He's told us many times he specializes in organizing.
3: Mm-hmm. I don't know that he has told us that, but it is kind of a good name for him. I also wondered, what was the name of the Asian guy in The Matrix who was like the locksmith? Was he the Keymaster? You remember that?
5: Is that Getty Watanabe?
6: Never saw The Matrix.
3: Oh, my God.
6: Yeah.
3: Why?
6: Felt kind of boring.
5: Christina?
7: I don't think I've seen it either, actually.
3: An action movie?
6: It didn't seem funny.
5: Y'all were 10. Y'all were 9 or 10 when it came out.
6: It didn't seem funny. I didn't have any interest.
3: That's fair. It was not funny.
7: You know what it's about, like the red or the blue pill.
3: Okay. Do us a favor, Christina. Tell the Metroplex what The Matrix is about, just based on your limited knowledge.
7: Well, I know John Wick's in it. Keanu Reeves.
5: John Wick.
7: And I know it's just basically messing with reality. What's real? What's not real? Which pill are you going to take, red or blue? One will bring you to the real world. The other will bring you into the fake world. And you don't know which one's which.
5: Is that accurate?
3: Somewhat right.
5: Yeah.
3: Accept it.
5: When do you have to get chased by all the guys in suits and sunglasses?
3: Yeah.
5: The guys from Men in Black are following you around for some reason.
7: He dodges the bullets at some point, too.
3: Who are the guys that are chasing him?
5: It's the guys from Men in Black, right?
6: I think they're the cronies.
5: Yeah. The minions.
7: I don't know.
3: I want you to guess. I want you to speculate on who they could be since you don't know.
7: The people that he's figured out that there could be a fake or real world. And so these are people who are like, no, you can't tell anyone about this. That's
3: pretty good. Okay.
5: Pretty good.
3: Okay. Pretty good. Or do you think he's being chased in the real world or the fake world?
7: No one knows that, Ben.
3: All right.
5: How many Matrixes are there?
3: I think there's been 3.
5: Okay.
3: I could be wrong about that. I think the third one was the one they came back and made many years later, and it was not very good. But I really think there was 2 legit ones.
6: Maybe tomorrow we'll do a 1999 movie draft.
5: Oh, it's so good, dude. Matrix, Fight Club, Being John Malkovich, yeah. American Beauty. It's so good.
6: Oh, we've already done that.
5: Okay, so what are the there's Double Denim Turner.
3: Double Denim. There's Teardown Turner.
5: Setlist Turner.
7: Setlist is the best.
3: Setlist is great. He's got Setlist as a nickname because he's one of those guys who will go find out the set list of every concert he sees before the show. If he doesn't know the set list, he's not comfortable going. Or he's more comfortable with the set list.
5: He also knows the shows that you're going to go to. And so about an hour and a half before that show begins, he sends you the text, do you want to know?
6: And just trying to let you know if you need to stay for the encore or not.
5: Right.
7: When to go to the bathroom.
6: Yeah.
3: Teardown Turner is just his nickname because we noticed over the years that he enjoys to tear people down.
5: Yeah.
3: He enjoys that process. And It's almost like if somebody gets to the top, they must have some skeletons in their closet. He's the detective who's going to go learn what those skeletons are and bring it all crumbling down.
5: Unless it's the five or six people he idolized as a kid. So right. Dave never gets torn down.
3: Or Roy Orbison.
5: Now, Roy Orbison has somehow been torn down by Ben for no apparent reason. And then KT had to defend Roy Orbison
6: Your attack. I'm very ethical in this. I only tear them down if they need to be teared down. Like, the biggest example is
5: Chuck Berry.
6: Matthew Broderick crossed lanes and killed someone and no one talks about it. Like, that's still on your resume, dude.
5: He brings it up five times a year. It happened in 89 or 88. Yeah. I'm so confused.
3: Yeah.
6: So you're over it.
5: It's basically their Lake Chippewa or whatever that thing that happened with the Kennedy family. So what? How did you become double denim turner? Is that because of the denim underwear you wore?
6: Yeah, I just often wear two pairs of denim all the time.
3: There was a while where he was wearing so much denim and eating so many potatoes. He would only eat different types of potatoes for every meal. There'd be like hash browns, mashed potatoes. Like different
5: it would be in between breakfast and lunch. Be like, all right, time for my 10 o'clock tots.
6: This is where my lack of, I don't like eggs too much. I'm very egg neutral. I've had an argument for decades that the potato is the soft part of a breakfast taco and it serves as the cushion that the eggs does. You don't have to have eggs on everything. Why did eggs get forced onto everything in life? And it turned me into a potato farmer. It's crazy.
5: He could be agnostic, Turner.
3: You know that the friction cause, if you're wearing Daisy Dukes as your underwear and then you're wearing blue jeans?
5: Yeah.
3: Oh, that's a lot of denim.
5: There's a lot of swamp crotch going on. Well, anyways, KT would love for you, the sweet listener, to help out. So go ahead, leave a talk back. What do you want KT's nickname to be? Just do it on the talk back feature on the iHeart app, and we'll get him a new nickname going here real soon. But I really like the idea of the organizer.
3: Yeah.
5: All right, coming up next, it's the big finish, and if you have plans to go to the fair, you're going to want to hear this next on Lone Star 92.5.
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0: Well, there's two different kinds. So one has pineapple pork sausage and melted mozzarella stuffed into a jalapeno, then wrapped into a blue corn tortilla.
1: Uh-oh.
2: I don't think we want tortilla. I mean, jalapenos right now.
1: How are they going to deal with the jalapeno thing going on?
0: This has ramifications that are deeper than anyone knows right now. Jalapeno problem.
3: They are rolling in some extra portalettes in Fair Park just to get everybody ready for this.
0: I hope they don't have to cancel the fair this year. You have Flamin' Crunch Pizza.
3: What?
0: It's a Flamin' Hot Cheetos pizza.
2: I don't want Flaming Cheetos in my life.
3: Man, people are forcing them on everything.
2: I know, man.
0: I mean, yeah, but there's a lot of people who love them.
3: All right.
0: I would guess, because you're still, when it came, I would like to see potato chip sales. I would guess that Flamin' Hot Cheetos is easily top five.
2: Oh, yeah.
0: Sales.
2: But not for people over 40.
0: There's a segment for tomorrow.
3: Yeah, that's fantastic.
0: Everybody loves lists. Also, the Golden Crunch Melt. This is a grilled taco. It's filled with some marinated chicken. Be right back, guys. I'm going to go marinate the chicken real quick. Fire roasted peppers, crispy potato strings, and three cheeses. And then we have nacho wings.
3: Nacho wings.
0: Loaded fries topped with chicken wings.
2: That just sounds stupid.
3: Wait, wings on top of what?
0: Loaded fries topped with chicken wings.
3: Come on, man.
2: Oh, you know who's got a version of that? And it's actually really good is Cluck and Curry at Roller Town Beer Works.
3: Wow.
2: It's a mixture of fries and wings and such. It's good.
3: I don't understand.
1: Okay, don't either.
2: You just put it in your mouth.
1: I'm just picturing literal wings on top of fries. Like, I could do that myself.
0: Yeah, but not like
3: this.
0: Yeah,
3: but not like this. Okay. These are professionals putting the wings on top of the fries.
2: I don't think I've heard anything that sounds too difficult to make at home.
3: Well, I mean, you have a taco shell that is a cheddar.
1: Yeah.
3: What is that? A cheddar hash brown?
0: Cheddar cheese,
3: tosh, hash brown. That sounds a little challenging.
1: Yeah. Flaming Cheetos pizza.
2: Yeah.
3: You make that.
1: I can't make that at home.
2: How does that happen?
0: To the sweets category. Fletcher's Chocolate Corny Dog.
1: I saw this last week, and it sounds really good.
3: It does? Is it?
1: Yeah.
3: Is it with a hot dog wiener?
1: No. No, there's chocolate instead of the hot dog, but still that same batter, I believe, and then yellow icing, like vanilla icing.
2: They had cheddar dog, so you get cheese in the batter instead of hot dogs. Same thing. They just put chocolate in there instead.
3: Chocolate in there, so it's like it's like cream filling in a jelly donut.
2: Yeah.
3: Okay.
2: On a stick,
3: I would like to challenge you, Skin. See if you can say hot dog wiener in a sentence and sound really smart and serious.
2: Okay. If you look at the origin of the hot dog wiener.
3: It's really hard. Mr. President, we've got a problem with hot dog wieners. You can't. There's no way to. A
2: lot of problems with them. People are saying hot dog wiener.
0: We're going to bring back the hot dog wieners.
2: Make America wiener.
0: Imagine this though. You've got to, and Fletcher's would never do this because they're great. Okay. But like you've bought a corn dog and you think that's what you're getting, but they accidentally gave you one of their chocolate corny dogs that they'd made. Okay. So you're biting it instead of getting that taste of Frank that you wanted. You get milk chocolate fudge into the corny dog after the corny dog batter, after you break through the corny dog batter. What an insane thing they've done.
2: That'd be a great name for a Sinatra album, A Taste of Frank.
0: Texas Pecan Praline Cheesecake Cone.
2: What?
1: Oh, yes.
3: Okay.
0: Waffle cone. Scoops of cookie butter cheesecake.
2: Oh, my God.
0: Then you have some white chocolate pecan pralines and crushed Biscoff cookies. Oh,
1: that sounds amazing.
0: It does sound good.
2: Does it sound amazing at 8:50?
1: Yes.
0: Yeah, I think it's fine.
2: Okay.
0: Okay, is it flan or is it flan?
2: I think it's flan.
0: If anyone calls it flan, kick them out of your life. It's flan.
1: I prefer flan.
2: I don't get down with most Mexican desserts.
0: Okay, a little racist.
2: Yeah. Don't like tres leches. I don't like flan.
0: I'd agree with you on the tres leches.
2: I just don't get down like that, man. It ain't my jam.
3: I'm with you. I don't love them. I do think they're decent, but I wouldn't go out of my way to have them. If they were right next to a bunch of other traditional desserts or whatever, I wouldn't go for it. But if you're at a place and that's all they got and you have to get your dessert on, you got to do it sometimes.
2: I think I'm just.

0: Like, I'm good without dessert. And I feel less racist about it because my wife hates it more than I do.
1: Oh, okay. Yeah.
0: But I do, you know what?
1: You're fine.
0: But I do like churros.
1: I guess we should be clear that your wife is of Mexican heritage.
2: Yes.
0: If you want, I don't care.
1: For people who didn't know.
0: Or you just think my wife's a racist. I don't care.
1: I don't feel bad about it. My wife's more racist than I am. Okay, let's move to the drinks.
0: Yep.
1: Christina?
2: Mm-hmm.
1: What's your favorite drink, would you say, when it comes to alcohol?
3: Let's go.
1: Yeah.
3: Let's go.
1: Why not?
3: Like I'm a Dairy Queen waffle cone, but it's a margarita? Hell yes.
0: Just alcohol ice cream in general would probably be a great thing.
3: Oh, so good.
1: Tropical Coco Fresca, and I wanted to read a bit of the description of this one. This is like agua fresca, like water, right? But sparkling water, made with pineapple, watermelon. This is very popular right now.
0: Yeah.
1: And all the coffee shops are selling these. It's very confusing.
0: And if you go to the farmer's market, there's always going to be one of those set up. Whenever we do like Mexican-themed events at Roller Town, we usually have one of those set up.
1: Yeah. This has a chamoy lava tajin rim and comes topped with a scoop of coconut ice. It's described as, quote, a creamy tropical explosion of flavors.
0: Ben?
3: Interesting.
1: We're all looking for some creamy tropical explosion of flavors, aren't we?
3: That's why my wife likes to go on gal trips to the islands.
1: Is that what happens out there?
3: Why they like to get away every now and then. I don't know.
1: Nice drinks.
3: Yeah. But I don't know. Like, okay, so tropical, bunch of fruit crammed into a cup deal.
2: Probably. With tahini on the rim. That's key.
3: Yeah.
1: Tahini's dope.
2: Yeah, it is.
1: Tahini's good. I hope we can still have it. I hope tahini doesn't go the route of lettuce and jalapenos.
0: I don't even know what it is. It's just a spice.
3: It's like a red fiery salt. It's Cheeto salt, isn't it? Cheetos. Fiery Cheetos.
0: What does it come from? It's ground up from some vegetable, right?
2: Oh, is it really?
0: I'm assuming. I don't know.
1: I bet it comes from, my guess would be it comes from...
0: The dirt.
1: Peppers.
3: Okay.
0: It's fantastic.
3: Yeah, that makes sense.
0: That was really good.
1: Maybe chili peppers and lime, maybe?
3: Yeah.
1: Yeah.
3: That sounds good.
2: Made of mild chili peppers, dehydrated lime juice, and sea salt.
3: Hey.
2: Nailed it.
1: Maybe my new nickname is Chef.
0: What a great way to end the show. I'll never forget the time that KT looked famous chef Bobby Flay dead in his eye, and he said...
4: How was y'all's pest control situation?
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It's Lissar 92.5. You know, some couples meet at work. Two McDonald's employees in Ohio decided to get married there, too. I'm Jason for the radio. Right now, they open together 5 days a week, which is a pretty solid stress test for the rest of your life. She's training to become a manager, so one of them may have accidentally married the boss.

It's Lone Star 92.5. I'm Jason for the radio. Well, just giving you something to look forward to this morning at about 10:50. I'm kicking off a full hour of commercial-free rock. No need to set an alarm. Just stay close, and I'll get you there.

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Well, if this morning could use a lot more rock and absolutely nothing getting in the way, hang with me. 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We're going to make that part of your day sound pretty damn good.

Lodestar 92.5. Well, here's the plan for 10:50. I'm Jason from the radio. We start 60 minutes of commercial-free rock and leave it alone for an hour. Whatever you're working on, driving through, or putting off, the music will be covered.

Lone Star, 92.5. Well, Voyager 2 is still out there, still working, and that's just cool. I'm Jason for the radio. NASA found a way to save enough power to keep its three remaining science instruments going at least another year. Launched in 1977. At this point, this thing has earned the right to work at its own pace.

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It's Lone Star 92.5. Well, Hearts has a new album on the way, and they didn't overthink the room. I'm Jason for the radio. Nancy Wilson says the recording is done on their first studio album since 2016. Made most of it live in Nashville with the band from the last tour. No release date yet. I like that they played first and polished later.

It's Lone Star 92.5. Well, electric air taxis are getting into our Texas home base. I'm Jason for the radio. Joby Aviation is setting up a big shop at Perot Field for manufacturing, testing, and future ops around DFW. We're still early, but you spend enough time on LBJ, take off straight up, start sounding pretty reasonable.

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Lone Star 92.5. Well, this heat is making Dallas go through a lot of water. I'm Jason for the radio. City says we have pushed past 600 million gallons, which is well above normal. So maybe give the sprinkler a shorter shift today, huh? And right now, you got it locked on 60 Minutes of Commercial Free Rock with Metallica.

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Well, 450 with Jeff K could set up a really good Friday night. I'm Jason for the radio. Listen for the chance to win a pair of tickets to Lynyrd Skynyrd and Foreigner Friday, August 28th at Dos Equis Pavilion. 450 today. Keep that part handy, y'all.

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Well, I guess Lemon had a good run at the top of the label. Now it's Lime's turn. I'm Jason for the radio. 7-Up is introducing a Lime First formula nationwide this month. It is the brand's first major flavor update in over 15 years. 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

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Well, tomorrow could be good for the grocery budget. I'm Jason for the radio. Rot the Card is back on with Ben and Skin at 7 a.m. You'll have a chance to win $250 to Kroger. 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

It's Lone Star 92.5. Well, if you saw a show at the old Fort Worth Arena, you probably remember the room before you remember the seat. I'm Jason for the radio. Its final public event is going down Sunday, September 20th from noon to 4. It is free, y'all. One last afternoon under the Flying Saucer roof before the arena comes down.

It's Lone Star 92.5. Well, I guess phone launches have hosts now. This one has Trevor Noah. I'm Jason from the radio. Google's Pixel 11 event starts at 5 o'clock this afternoon, and pre-orders are already open. No leaked specs for me, just the confirmed part. 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

0: re-reaching. 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

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Well, I'm not sure I'm ready for a car with no driver. I am ready for a driver who doesn't talk. I'm Jason for the radio. Waymo has dropped the Dallas wait list, so anybody can use the app now and request a fully driverless ride inside its service area. I'll probably still say thanks when I get out.

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Well, Leonard Skinner, Foreigner, One Night at Dos Equis Pavilion. I'm Jason for the radio. Jeff K. has a chance for you to win a pair of tickets at 4:50 this afternoon. The show is Friday, August 28th. Keep it here. 4:50 is the time to win.

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It's Lodestar 92.5. Well, Zatar is getting ready to say goodbye to Deep Ellum. I'm Jason from the radio. The Lebanese spot on Commerce plans to close by the end of August after nearly a decade. The owner cited construction and other challenges. They haven't named the final day, but if that's your place, make a plan.

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Well, tomorrow morning, the grocery budget gets a shot. I'm Jason from the radio. Ben and Skin have rocked the carts at 7 with a chance to win $250 to Kroger. 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

0: It's Lodestar 92.5. Well, that round arena in downtown Fort Worth has a lot of people's history in it. I'm Jason from the radio. The city is opening it up one last time on Sunday, September 20th from noon to 4. The farewell is free, so go walk through your memories before the wrecking ball gets the last word.
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GNR doing their best Bob Dylan on Lone Star 92.5. It's Jeff K. And if you're with me next hour, specifically 4:50, I've got your chance to see this band, Foreigner, when they team up with Skynyrd later this month at Dos Equis Pavilion. I think I'll send this one out to my buddy Steve, who checked in. He's outside working today in Denton. Hot.

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Hey, tonight's the night. If you're a star watcher, we've got the Perseid meteor shower. Perseid meteor shower? And the fact that there's no moon makes it even darker. So dark skies and shooting stars. Basically, the universe is putting on a fireworks show and forgot to charge the $25 for parking.

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It's a very special anniversary for Christina Ray. You're really going to get to know her once you hear this segment. Plus, we're giving away that $250 Kroger gift card as we rock the cart at 8:15. 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

know, your new home for the Ben and Skin Show, morning 6 to 9 a.m. Today was show number 3, and they still ain't been fired. So, to me, that's progress. And join them tomorrow morning for a chance to win a $250 Kroger gift card. They're going to give that away around 8:15.

bass, and before Baby Got Back, for that matter. There was Queen on Lone Star 92.5. It's Jeff K. and Sportico just released their team valuations. And what do you know? The Cowboys are still at number one, $15.5 billion. That's up 21% in a single year and the seventh straight year that Sportico has ranked the Cowboys at number one. So once again, Cowboys valued at $15.5 billion and somehow still can't afford a playoff win.

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Rocking the Metroplex on Lone Star 92.5. It's your buddy Jeff K. Today is National Vinyl Day. It's supposed to be the day we celebrate our record collection. If you want to see what mine looks like, you can give me a follow on Instagram at JeffKNet. But it's also the day that I have to jump on my soapbox and remind kids there is no such word as vinyls. Yes, I see the kids today talking about these circular black things that play music, and they call them vinyls. There is no such thing. No, there are records. Records are made from vinyl. Worst case scenario, you might have a vinyl record, but there is no such thing as vinyls. All right? This public service announcement was brought to you by Jeff K. Soapbox.

So what could make your afternoon commute suck even less? What if you won some free concert tickets? Give me a couple of minutes. Gonna open the Lone Star ticket window, try to hook you up with tickets to see Skynyrd and Foreigner later this month at Dos Equis Pavilion. First, here's AC/DC. They're riding shotgun today. They get it on the highways from hell. More like it on Lone Star 92.5.

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Rock in the Metroplex on Lone Star 92.5. It's Jeff K with some good news. If your travels take you down I-35 south of Austin, Buc-ee's just opened another location this morning near San Marcos. So Texas is now officially 40% Buc-ee's and 60% people trying to find their car in the parking lot.

Well, if you've been keeping track, it's now 3 days that the Ben and Skin Show has been doing mornings here at Lone Star 92.5, and they're still standing. Technically, Skin's been sitting the entire time. 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

It's Lone Star 92.5. It's Jeff K. I appreciate you letting me ride shotgun with you on the drive home. I know, the guy on the left won't let you cut in front, and the lady on the right is stuffing her pie hole full of food. Ugh, hopefully she's not eating fried chicken. Did you hear about this? Two Houston customers are reportedly suing Popeyes for more than $1.5 million after allegedly finding a condom-like object inside fried chicken. That's one way to get extra protein.

Well, the Dallas Cowboys defense has been the talk of training camp. Of course, they're going to get their first test Saturday in Seattle against the defending champs. So we'll get to see if their reviews were real or just Jerry's Yelp account.

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1: Coming up Thursday on the Ben and Skin Show, make sure to listen at 7:45. It's a very special anniversary for Christina Ray. You're really going to get to know her once you hear this segment. Plus, we're giving away that $250 Kroger gift card as we rock the cart at 8:15. But listen to the whole damn show. 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
3: All right.

another excessive heat warning for DFW this afternoon with a high of 101, though I probably don't have to tell you, you're driving in it. I'm in a nicely air-conditioned attic control room. It's Jeff K, and all eyes continue to be on ZZ Top as the band has had to cancel some of their shows because drummer Frank Beard is experiencing some sort of mystery health issue. Backup drummer Michael Monahan is filling in right now. Hopefully Beard will be ready to

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And here we go again. 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
1: 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It's a very special anniversary for Christina Ray. You're really going to get to know her once you hear this segment. Plus, we're giving away that $250 Kroger gift card as we rock the cart at 8:15. 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